In a world of love, destiny brings people together in ways we might not fully understand. It is a powerful force that connects hearts, regardless of time or logic. And it's those moments when two people's hearts intersect. It creates beautiful stories that go beyond time and reason. This is Love Diaries with Lady Diana.

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Matod pa, DJ Aya, good evening. Shoutout sa Double D House, Batangan. Sila ni MMC Bernel, Henry, Kuya Nening, and Perla. Request og song, I do. Unsa man ni siya? I do. I do? I do love you.

Good evening, DJ. I am watching live and listening in Madrid, Surigao del Sur. I love VG Max Capsule Aroma Herbal Oil. Thank you so much from Consolacion.

Kano sab kang 9174. Good evening, DJ. Diha kang 7087. Good evening. Stop. Good evening sa inyong tanan, diha. We keep coming back to these two hearts. Kang 886. Naminaw mini mo, DJ. Si Angelica Kunog ni. Ako mga listener. Avid listener sa... Before pa sa Laing Planeta. Shoutout gikan shoutout nila Morales, Carol, Lani, Maylin, Martyr, Kakay, Maris, Mian, Saison, Arlene Bahian, Roxanne Bing Tahoran, Rhea Lynn, Ati Shirley, Isugun, Maricel Moneva, sa imuha dayon dira BFF, amping ka always dira Angelica ni. May gabi diya sa Porok 9, Tugaya, Valencia City, Bukidnon. Kompleto pag-iag Philippines.